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I was saying, could you free bonnie mu patrine mu, or free sumu bahaimo, or free bon salmon chain, a bayesun chain. And so, woman to me, why any mon cavis, a woman cassano, ya dear, or my to me free bonnie mu, no more free bon salmon chain, we are say. It ever then were to me, I could cast them or known to me, ye. It is to buy our chassis or so, cast a woman in bray pass, a quana bed gin or crenon. Ya so de munye babe a bedam pine. It almost shall say no coin. 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They call evil good and good evil. 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Enter ye in at the straight gate. For wide is the gate and broad is the way that leadeth to destruction. And many there be which go in thereat. Because straight is the gate and narrow is the way which leadeth unto life. And few there be that find it. 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

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That if any man draw back, enam uhienti minsumu nyamibio, yarienti minsumu nyamibio, mikobu sumu hako jaya yaresa. 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But we are not of them. Paul said, they encounter for almost sound making who draw back unto perdition, but of them that believe to the saving of the soul. O crown, quite yes, some papa, a who here pa, kikri kikri as he soon, you know, who can only go say cra, a dio cow, dear, and you petty tinny pacrona for Lina Becca, na cow no yummy. 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Faith cometh by hearing, and hearing by the word of God. The power of faith during trials. He's the God of this world. Trials are realities of life. 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
It was if for which cause we faint not. But though our outward man perish, yet the inward man is renewed day by day. For our light affliction. Hey, Paul. 2 Corinthians chapter 11. Mani ahure na friend a light. What's the eye light? Because a chemo call. Let me say big chem. Because we ask them a dinner say. My unit need to say Methuselah. And my yet is say no one omni ni power moon fear be brain. Can crabby ni do no ha. Eko. 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Oko. For our light affliction, which is but for a moment, worketh for us a far more exceeding and eternal weight of glory. While we look not at the things which are seen, but at the things which are not seen. For any friend, ye ma wo hunu, a dying car, inipa, sika, a hodie, nina ye ne ma ye dee, ni was in yanu ye he. 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
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And we won't put a new organa news, you be a new organa ha, and cry dear or ho, keep close to dear or ho, takra di dear or ho, be beer put de beer a beer ho. That's a wood kind of tinny in a gana dear we are, Uko Togo, Uko Nigeria. We are see baby American in a kicker count, that's a wood tomorrow count to a meaning in a. 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
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Na be free ho call deeper life. 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
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Bible Printing House on printed Bible free all the many pay we are. Praise the Lord. 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
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dying testimonies of saved and unsaved. Unye bi baby ato. 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Ni Paul Tre friend Benjamin Solomon Shaw, S. B. Shaw. And a testimony I'm a king kind, Efa Voter Honon Suso, and also number 18 a year page 50. Usha ubehu na onsu so udi share u how far sene bea. Betre we see ye. The business book will be a friend of God's Plan for Man, written by Phineas Jennings Dake. Crofo mo do radi no mo pe Bible siano. Rebi a friend Dake wa true Bible. And also a true book of fufro become Bible a friend of God's Plan for Man. Yanko pon in shishaya or home nipa. And also lesson 37, pages 731 to 732. 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
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You can get us on Facebook and YouTube at Deeper Life Bible Church Ghana. 0244-938-217. 0244-938-217.

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My mom pie. Radio Chrome Crane, that was say. Say, bring beer, a bow when you mono. On my EDD may. A bomb pie, a sentence, a bar. My was through a bodo. In Nina, a may. Into me, fire, a quanchre, and ye quine so high with Yesu Christo demo. Radio Tron, suffer, kind, a shrewful, yinara, and ye tearful, Yesu demo, and me bomb pie. Amen. 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
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You be pray. 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You be ready. 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You can say my phone kwa ubi eni mechi. 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The tea the urgent to for no can be or say. Me money mean free what team who hunda or can't team or Kenya me assem the word of God. Now woo and I will church me, praise the Lord. I sorry be or hon out con out to tea yam semoa. 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Na who say, or peer baby. 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Or coin answer will be the sick kind paid to turn up posso son or tear with Jesus, Jimmy, Jesus, Jimmy, Jesus, Jimmy, or could peer baby ni pardon. 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

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Master, I make call me a bonnie and a minstro. The by deeper life make call bonnie one and a minstro. That's the difference. Who sacra, who call bonnie one and a minstro? Who be a coupon, who don't know, you're bonnie. And you're quite so by the be and I'll be the bonnie. And when you're summoning, no, a bonnie, I'm summoning, who call her. That crew me quite no two bossa, I'm sorry, now you're a hosa. Or so quay ye, bank manager be woman, mo quay ye. The bank manager said, "Ba almost will be had in a car by." Besides, said, "What happens with the near Fipao? O car or here for many cars?" Say, "What? Bank manager won't car." Now we say, "Yes, sir, when you scar talk, and I will take a trot room." Now me far Bible, now me church, no shame in crying. Now me a dumb. O pension, agent, entertainment, it must see dining Uye mitumu suma ni pampofi kumasi mani balate hobe bini krum eye. 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

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Say, if we have say answer now, ube to me in your heaven, and ye by your abrewajo. And say, would that full muswan will peer ho. Your honey, my etty, I say, say, a dear, a ye kuma, a moe she papa, papa, papa, papa. And this a wisher matu and send panny to do bako, which a moo do me no noa. Or say, if you were so bony, your hand a breast would be seen there. Or you were striking you know one dear any prayer so. Now, one way near brain on the funnel and near din so. 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
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Sebastian will be chain bribia, yan any panel who shall say, Baba Cassa me das you, the old chairman. 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Omun almost say, say, Omu ye bibi ma ubia. An almost you say, Nipano, a face sooner with you giant with your breach or the name Baba Danas. 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
because a white dream could ditch. Oh, they will end there and for so being to be a can white dream. 80 or more years, I prepare pay. Now, we share Chronicles, Second Chronicles, Hebrews, seven woman, a toss to me, no more. Betting your make can I say, young coupon shenny, when you moon, young papa, papa, papa, papa, a bra, town for no, a hoon, a meet to me, a war, a year more. A Second Chronicles, chapter 20 and 21. Now, sorry, an opportunity. No Freddy called Tequa Esreso. 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I will buy you that so on or so. I will can won't go, praise the Lord. The amon four, any Mabu for no sorority, tear sir bipo for no, we hear we are nipa or monoco to a share Judas sooner. We hear was adding our him say, no, I want to see kind so. Was adding our so this account, or no, so I want to so. 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Praise the Lord. If you have a phone, no tin and you who say, Tanya Manesiano, own him say prison for no yenay journey. Do not pursue Kuno, not pony salas, a team, say, Your home bonny in our one or say what? A puna be and puma be a mum wanted to mother so ha, and a mum who say mo will be a mini be. Will be our jiddin' who will be a we are sinny be why. So ye prison officer, so ye magistrate, or ye dear, or ye judge, or ye professor, who will be Pierce Uncle for no nibby? Who won't quite ye do do any nibby? To four man being be brain, no more de beer be brain, who bring your media no more buff no homo. On visa or mumma, no more my cassiachi young coupon. It in your bra, mumu do not refrain your miniature quine. So papa no who say, pony salas, or me baby, or mo baby. A bra or chi one or don't go if you are saying. Let it no cutini yawa or so punches are no chinwasses are none answers or no de woko. Na o man no man nine kama kra, nen ye fine. Cause a mumu had been ukrum hapa, musori and yamin yami yesu yesu, den den in a kika countess any bin moyen. And so brand century in any seen, or to me I'm free with din hunubia or sisters a granum. 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

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What kind Genesis chapter 49? 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

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Commentary friend Matthew Henry's commentary. Onusuwo unity na sema okae. Osi you have been used to take notice of the sayings of dying men. Enipo chiro buku ina Matthew Henry kasachire no. 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Jimmy susu medie. Praise the Lord. Mi be unti be Jimmy die. 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

0: 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A lot of people spend their life as if it will not be accounted for. There are a number of things that should be noted about life. Life could be very good or very unpleasant, sweet or bitter, joyful or full of challenges, filled with opportunities or deprivations. Our life is brief, momentous and transient. 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You are going to account for it. You have to pay back. Uji loan, I will say utia. Nyankopon de wo bra no ama wo say loan, an investment. You are going to pay back, or you are going to account for it. 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He said, oh, heavy. Praise the Lord. And I need an omu ye preach on, and he paddy on deep by radio singing. 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And if an apeso kotna afibo, peso kubin kumanase nifa, peso ko heavy anase hell. 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Jesus is my standard. Looking unto Jesus, the author and finisher of our faith. It is for to be a uhuni David hono. It's not recognized and allowed in heaven. 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I don't know who said, Kaki Kuna Wadrenko. Isaiah chapter 35, verse 8. Or see, an highway shall be there, and a way, and it shall be called the way of holiness. The unclean shall not pass over it. Heaven, quite watch, but it shall be for those the wayfaring men. Those fools shall not err therein. No lion shall be there. 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No woony hobby. 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

0: 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believe in hope that he might become the father of many nations, according to that which was spoken. So shall thy seed be. Hey, I say, when you make a tree, Abraham wa palm the demo. 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
1: Now, our parliament, you order a two secret vote. You be no home. So, ko support to sa a dear tan tain. 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We have degenerated so low to that level. And nipa enya sempeka. E supportu. You better repent before it becomes too late for you. Genesis chapter 15, 5 and 6. Genesis chapter 15, 5 and 6. Omu nyinya mini, omu nyi Bible ni, obejiye di, but you'll be too late. Genesis chapter 15, 5 and 6. 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She said, Sam Reynolds, so Abraham, Bako cra, poso poso. 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Yamisi, don't worry. Ude brabe hadi. And what did you Freddy? And all catches a peju any hessro. And then no uno. Or say, what did you Freddy? I can't say hessro. Na kai and stroma say, ube to me a kayana. No catch reno say. Say they were see for a bear no no. Okay, Siana was seen a OG a radi D. That's where the problem lies. Binum do one no keke, the genia media. You call sorry, a bomusi, a shaming me as soon as you have been taint. A manier ba pet, no cobosom for her. 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

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And pride, you'll be fine. May 17, 1975, that Jesus is share with us. You can see me. 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

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May 17, 1975. 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
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He replaces the heavy burden of guilt and condemnation with the joy of salvation. 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
You are helpless. Nam sent you wouldn't need that so if you say Christo new woman. Christo woman on any we are saying that so. A woman say, oh, when you saw you so penny, that's why you say, have your own cow. It say, I do my best round as well. Oh, ye said, your money in every home who sampa. I do my best round, pa. Praise the Lord. I don't phone them. Be catcher will say, it's possible. Say, Yami bet me as his sound. So was his son solo any boy for you know modica obey to me as a sammy no me no why was his sammy 46 years in the yamia dom me yes idea it was obey to ya yes idea baby will be a be a mom pie they catch a yakup was in yami and then sumati was him let it be a bit here before you and a dear mama dom I meet to me the ibi binam susumafate binamasebi be a mom pie. Radio Kron Kron Eda was say, se, and then so they was sem amaye. Midi metier fo yina ba eshe wonsa. 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Me tear for you, so say yare, say ye here, say ye can say ye worrisome, say ye mass em eradicate, and say you won't free in emo. Radiman Pine and say, what dumb a bed door swam will be biara. 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
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See, if you deny God, Christ in your lifetime, He also will deny you in your time of death. So, I'm at 2 Timothy chapter 2, verse 12, we catch rain. 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The bishop told him he could not, Papa Trump in Chetam, you say, but didn't me at Trump Chetam, you say, Womba, Fakola Kitwa be a day, but Trump in Chet. Just some moments before he died, or say, it is hell. It is hell. Me call hell. I'm left alone. The last words which he is recorded in history is, my God, why has thou forsaken me? 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

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To strive means to be earnest. To urgently cut off whatever is tying you down to sin. When you are brepa, you see be a good year. I hate to say we are a hospital. You are say we are be when I was saw you. A draw in a also. Would you draw be the agro? Upenum any bre so. Yes, you say, pray. So be fa quan here no more. Nessa quan, we ni pepi, omun nam so arch as a omu e enchu shampoo no moon faso. Now would the washing shame won't no, it was so mu any brina faso. If he said, Uqua, so for be country, say, won't to me fa a madudo be a open faso. 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It be no so tennis, I was so bonny, they better than any pay to me a jai. 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
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Would be a friend of G. Adams. Or see, hell is real, but is seen too late by many. The reality of heaven is there, but many people see it too late. Or can any good so you see what we be any gem? Or see, hey, say, say, not here. 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

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The woo a hinfan abbe crow. You have to be serious with your life. 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You say, who coco demon fear her near jaw? 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
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And a buying penny for nyankola.
Some years later, Deeper Life, Marco Deeper Life, be a program, or KTI. 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I'm saying now, him was so be quiet. That will preach here and be sacrament. Say me yourself, I say, praise the Lord. 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

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Now at the end of that verse, Ecclesiastes chapter 11 verse 9, and Odisha Jose Kai, who said, Nema, we in any nineteen young coupon do be caught at Timo. Obiam, your local preacher or master, but since I'm a unity, I'm in tears here at Timu than I'm in a muddy crop. And pranami chanting, let me want the crop. Ne den young coupon be a menu or home on, let me who says a man's a cry, Timu, that made me preach his microphone and be cojim. Iti bra oye ota call e frese wa peso do humenya me bra. Ami a house captain e wo Nicholas House wo Kwadaso Agri College. May 17, 1975. 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My sins, yes, sir. Because the Holy Ghost will open your eyes to see the things you do not know before. 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And you make Jimus, I be drew ne. Now make country or say, quiet, do call heavy and fire can't call. 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Just a whole sacra, your misses sound no tune who free the entering in a one son of a heavy. 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

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That's where the case ended in your victory. It in your make and say, who ye so for, ya mere foul, say lawyer, demand we are say. 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So be pia ku preach on wa. The truth is one. 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
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Iti say adumba besrawa le so kwa. O yisa de manu nyina firi ho ma hu sampa. 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Adofunom, be catcher will say, it's possible. Say, Yami be to me as a sound. So, as a sound, solo any boy for you in a modica, obey to me as a sammy no me no why. What's a sammy? 46 years ago, Yami adom, me a yes, dear. I was obey to ya yes, dear. Baby, I will be a mere mumpire. The catcher, Yakupo, say, Yami, and then so much to us, let there be a bit here before you. And a dear mamma dom, I meet to me, dear Yabi, binam so mafate binamasebi, dear mumpire. Radio Kron Kron Eda was say, say, and then so they was sem amaye. Midi metier fo yina e ba eshe wonsa. 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Me tear for you, so say yare, say ye here, say ye can say ya warisem, say ye mass em eraditin, or say you and freeing in emo. Radiman Pine ne say, what dom a bed door swammer will be biara. O Yesu Christo demon I a bomb pie. Amen. 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
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He cried. 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He will exclaim, God help me, Jesus Christ help me. What are you asking? She was this agrophone in a wing. Says here, Obe Wonde, or who said, Bibi or her friend in hell, or Momuano. Oh, Antinia Cassa, who are human be our chicken? So one sacra says, now chia, human who drew tra, I've been sacra coin poonia day. Oh, no. It's a brow ye wing in anno, or see. Yet, if there be, ne okay any say, but there is no God. And then again, yet, if there be, what will become of me hereafter? You will try to be, or say, hereafter, now and hereafter. Ah, she say, unupe pi wo wea se, omu mine se mi wua, hefana me ukro. Omu mine ukra. 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So, 2 Timothy chapter 2, verse 12, we catch right. 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Just some moments before he died, o see, it is hell. 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
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Oh boy, yes, you did, dodo. 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We are see for the orphans, so be a quas, so be a Christo, and so for be a preaching be a Christo. 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
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The matter is already determined.
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Yes, yes, trust is in Kunya. Now, lawyer, I put you in a kikaka home. You hear that? 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We genie say dada. 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

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Why any free a money boy for near training for? Oh, men from a cross in yame, I name ye. Maybe I will be a mere mom pie and I can be papa train and coupon say radi. Who me mob? Minim wa brabosu ye, minin no money, minimum mammy was sikami, wo dibiani, I did yes, minimum yame, a radi down where the tremme, yame bed danny where the actual why. Ube who saw ye de boyenin, what beer and waka say radi, who made the boyeni mob. If you all called God will take over your life and a new thing will happen. And you mean you are bare for fraud. It is so be with Christo Moa, obey our body for fraud. Near mother, then you are betray Marco, he be a bare for fraud. Why? Maybe I will be a mere mompire. Radio Kronkri shall be brave. What's the matter with their mind? At the same with their mind was Shadrach, Meshach, near Bednego, whom I can see a sea one in the book of Nizan Tem. A bumpire say, as some of your tear, Radiman in Toffom. Ubio a GDN, our Toffom, and Nama Mania, who hear a canny yadi, any wune, a maninti. Radme bumpire say, Obe Massancrophone in our surrage now, and I subio. 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Shall be brave, said Nenso, dear chain. A bumpire said, would do to me no one holding better was a mochi. Send a bear a tearful in a binyan tear sienna in shira and qua near hotel was see was him the bay will be a dear. Radia, there was so yes, demon I may bumpire. Amen. Ya this year, yes, yearning and is a living in the light of eternity. Near catcher one is a men share a navy as.

0: 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Abuja, a freno divine connection. A whole shape program no tear dancing womwa, me catch us or combe donyami. 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Now who call to foundation a woo tuna no pay soa. 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It in a yes, you can say, Embre, say you ma befa panny to crumb since Usikeni be co or stra him, mimo. 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No brain, and once no canny bonnet, you're ready, who no more bona for channel. Not tinny who freed the antinny in our home, I don't too many a whole dear Benny Pomoa, a bonny manager bonny, a ready farmer, my tearful, you know. 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
0: 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Upe heavy and yes, so on any quiet fast or quiet, drinks a crack quiet. No, not so fast obey Paul and a Peter, one poor no, she's to throw fast or anxious to throw bill. Samaria neighbor two tunes, Aquana no fast or obey so for by one way, Jamai bill. 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So for bill, be catch or dada or juicy kakwa or peel to come walk with dejim, a trouble cope, a woman who co heavy any day in ye just. 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

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As it is written, I have made thee a father of many nations before him whom he believed, even God, who quickened the dead and called those things which be not as though they were, who against hope believe in hope, that he might become the father of many nations according to that which was spoken. So shall thy seed be. Hey, someone ya me kachre Abraham wa pamde demo. 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Uye loyal, uye huanyo, uche nyamea se. You gonna appear before him. Ude gane ye Sodom ni Gomorrah. And no me mu no me. Now they bow my no mu yes or your lawyer. Who are you? On your God. O man sakra, umbe huni ebetu omu. Who against hope, believe in hope, that he might become the father of many nations, according to that which was spoken, so shall thy seed be. Na any da so be or ho. Na seni da soa Abraham wono na e kutia no. 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
Now, our parliament, what they call two secret vote. 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So, we call support to sa a dear tan time. 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And Yamia bonisan is so. We have degenerated so low to that level. And nipa enya sempeka. E supporto. You better repent before it becomes too late for you. Genesis chapter 15, 5 and 6. 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Omu nyi Bible ni obejie di, but you'll be too late. Genesis chapter 15, 5 and 6. Genesis, etidunum mikenche munum eninsiano. 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She said, Sam Reynolds, so Abraham, Bako crap, poso poso. 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And what did you Freddy? 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Okay, in Siana was seen a OG a radi D. That's where the problem lies. 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
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Ube wu. Ube wu. 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At the promise of God through unbelief. You can still be staggered, say and say, one who calls you either. Or call him, or call the chi. So if you help call her, bed or river, could no jina faco. So I need papi, I am a GD, and a china yini. A GD, and so china yini. So for them GD also, my bed ready, and then who pa, and I'm casting a meat to me yet. Yabisi, Jay. Because a bosom mommy.
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I'm sure part.

Deeper Life Bible Church in the Disa in St. Pedro. We say, Unyaya, obetumye nyaya wo. Deeper Life YouTube and Facebook. Deeper Life Bible Church, Ghana. Maybe I will be a me per se, a bomb pioneer to your uncle Pan Semoa or my ene. Radio Crown cried, I was say, and then so, watcha and qua, near Bow Nyasa, see, be tea was sem. Bomb pie, dear tearful, you know, I shall unsa. Radio man pie, and he said, Una mudum no mubum, no so, be shray a tearful, you know, we used to demon a bomb pie. 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
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the end of the day you fall into eternal fire, a lake of fire. 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But dear boy, how quite a wouldn't you heavy? Mahom no show, my says TV. Ube who a brew chrome, a che u chrome, a tre u chrome. Ube who a chain gunner, ube who say heavy or oppress the Lord. And on the etcher will say, see, oh, my heavy, man, transit my gun and qua, and chain a gunner chum, saying, I may be a chemu corner. 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
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So I'm crofon soon a weasy pair or more. 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

0: 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Peter, Teddy, Peter, Kakoni, Peter, Uncle, or no, no, Kaya making Kaby at Trevor, or Namon Crocross to the Kaye, a Timen Cassay, and then our Cassetia Massory. What sorry, I work on in fear, Peter, pay, pay. Near Sean Crow or Bonnie Mono, eh, Papa? We are who baby, I'll bet you any. What can say, Massory? Second Peter, chapter 3, baby, I'm making Kayeno. Or say ye no nyina be say seeing that all these things shall be dissolved, destroyed, what manner of person ought ye to be in all holy conversation and godliness? Holiness they call heaven is missing in many puppies. 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Baby, deeper life will be obia. So, who pe concroye padia? Send your crow for your advert to radio. 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Yes, you will concroye. 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I do my DJ body. 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
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Jesus, yeah, when you pay, I can say, we have four backers and COVID in actual, yeah, the Oko. You did not tell on everything, Yami, for Bible, Shasia King, and Yami Womube Huno. Oh, Kaya men, call Bible Muti Senior when your degree or Bible Muni religious knowledge, Harike, BK, Bible knowledge. Eti, Koti Senior Wuni Moshe, Naka Sin Yami, a day church remi. Open down my eyes to behold wondrous things out of your word. Crawford mu ko Bible mo fi se wo mu wo didi dini ni wo mu hunu boy enko wo mu no mu hunu. 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

0: 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A lot of people spend their life as if it will not be accounted for. There are a number of things that should be noted about life. Life could be very good or very unpleasant. Sweet or bitter. Joyful or full. Joyful or full of challenges, filled with opportunities or deprivations. Our life is brief, momentous, and transient. 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You are going to account for it. You have to pay back. Uji loan a e wo se utia. 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You are going to pay back or you are going to account for it. 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He suffered for God, suffered for Christ. He said, Oh, heavy, praise the Lord. And I knew no more, ye preach on preacher, and he paddy on deep by radio singing. One would dejem, one would tremble say, Ah, where do you want to spend eternity? And if an apostle cotton a feeble. Peso ko bin kuma na se nifa. Peso ko heavy anase hell. Revelation chapter 14, 4 and 5. Revelation chapter 14, 4 and 5. A DSM 80 a do 9. Be kind in Jichemo a 9. Any a numono. A DSM. O Bible and what BMO. Now church will be guho. We are no, I said, yes, awful kindness. I've ever penned a tiana. Yen money one fa a ma a moon who fee. O be so on your bonnet so be worried me and me and sa a bonnet. One man. One wife. No, be so recognize, certify wife one. Now, Bontedia, o dunum. What do you mean, call heavy money in ye ye? Some are cultural. Me papa ni monyam phobia. Now, wo mi chromo, o ye si keni, nana hombrasie et se Jesus. Praise the Lord. It be a boko no tini dance, we seen a broad sign. 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They don't know him say Yamiaka. 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David David onye mi standard Jesus is my standard looking unto Jesus the author and finisher of our faith. It is for to be a woman, David, the honor. It's not recognized yes. And allowed in heaven. Say, Yamim, my quam, my David, Samre Noah, Yemre, you say, or my quine. You say, or no, this standard, I have no sooner day in Siano. It meant Nancy name Kotuna, David, Nani, yes, Solomon, Bessis, and Empu, and who baby or what? 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Isaiah chapter 35, verse 8. 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The unclean shall not pass over it. Heaven, quite watch, but it shall be for those. The wayfaring men, those fools shall not err therein. no lion shall be there. 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

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Yeah, and you may be what Isaac Moa except Jesus Christ. Okay, John chapter 19, verse 17. A bra, or quacko boy, Jesus Christ, remove mono. 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Now, or son, na send you free a deco drew babia. 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

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We used to demon and a bomb pie. 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Addition for fry, ye share a sien or no. And ne, send ye a mrebe my inquiry, no, a bit me and share. And send pom me and send them over a compare. Few in the narrow way. E quantitative ne quantitative no nipa kakra bi na nam kwan hia hia na na quantitative no so. 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
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And on your deco, we walk us away, Jimmy, who's away, Jimmy, and my Yesu, praise the Lord. 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
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E common nail, heaven home common nail, then one saw to us and our tiffy free was so them born chinny dear satiffy free. To we are anon pranamons and conwako contok, I could do track or your own side in your opinion. And still, I would drink as a me come and you go so be in your menu adum. There be adum no ba, I be you were free body moned work or heaven. Praise the Lord. They do dry, we are sinipa do donara. 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
0: 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I'm from the days of John the Baptist until now, the kingdom of heaven suffered violence. The violent take it by force. If you hand him rest be seen there, osro ahini eno oyene ni breso. 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Praise the Lord. Iti ewo se wita so pa. You have to be determined man or woman and send what to me break it through. 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Or say, ago, ago, or somebody in komubu. Do you want to win upon watching one manako? Chongwa, so 3-1-3-1 can be good, so. It happened, you're not going to be able to pray so, Papa. It's been my funny, too cold chop. Tihosa, tiaso de no reaching or call heavy. And then in plan, and I'm saying, because you know, but in each line in plan or call heavy. Hey, Maranfu. And Tisa, when you're serious, you're serious with you. Praise the Lord. Heaven is a serious place for serious people. It was so written so far. No see the ubi usakra nensayo. 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

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We jadition a radi for who crow and crow for home, not tea on free the entrance. 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
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The reality of heaven is there, but many people see it too late. 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

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I will free while on coho de biarada, on peso does any be alcohol. 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Any a friend in Yamsom. Yes, so call Roma, so you send your room for ye. Room for we are petition, and also we are petition. Omo we be, and also we be. Omo ye near men fra, and also we ye be. Now some ran and so I rest over call heavy, there be a yanisa. This uncle for you call me a miano, a mamre ya bosom semino, and no musiae, omu free one and free one kumamu. 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
0: 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Many multitudes are walking in the broad way, for wide is the gate and broad is the way that leadeth to destruction, and many there be which go in thereat. The broad way is the path of self-will, self-gratification. It is wide because those in it do not accept any restriction. The hedge of control of God's commandment has been broken down. The going is smooth and easy because it is a downward road. Many there be which go in thereat because it is the way of the world. It is popular way, but it is deceptive. For those who are walking in it, it is the way which seemeth right unto a man, but the end thereof are the ways of the world. Though it is crowded road, it is a fatal road. You see, kind of a fatal accident. Crawford Munam Broadway is a fatal road. 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It is since a young Safo woman, any park, a senior teacher, or noble people, religious people, respectable people, Omu Womuntin, Omu Omagine, say, Jesse, a ye, say, Ubetrans our company no more. The words of Jesus are true. Broad is the way that leadeth to destruction. 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
1: 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It is a base heavy a ye can one seven. Now, what you know, what you know, heavy, what cook was the other soon. Bosome, bosome, bring your brain east and our car heavy. A bed deep pass will be to me alcohol. May your dear was say, Danny Dana, a one corner no, a shawa kumamo, and send away to me alcohol. I'm not ye. Making kind, Hebrews chapter 13:13-16. 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

0: 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The connection between verses 13 and 14. Do me and son was a mom my uncle. At Nagana check. Is this you who is this you want to create a day? Rocco. Nemo means this you was any a bayer ye fee gunner near call heaven. Praise the Lord. No donut, Nancy Sawa, Bromunya, sir. 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I don't fool no more junto fool be at a car at two yumbi. Naninum reform baby, ne all can say change and decay in all around I see. Oh, thou who changes not, abide with me. 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Yes, you hine in a training in a concrean to Peter so, a money whom se papano, or any pass ronco. 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It is a few honey Peter Bayer or Hutini Peter, and it will be our bow the Peter. It's a Peter Brother de Omumpo. Will be into me, Hutin, will be into me. You say, who we are San Wabe Hutin? What we are, you know? Who born him, we are San Wabe Hutini? I see Bible trust is saying, and so on. And who's any papa? Omum, pay straight one, it must say, any pardon. Who do you crab, bro, what? I was saying, we near that Jima will cry heavy on my ubia person called be a Yamedo Beko. Praise the Lord. Yes, you see, or quack was yes, baby, my sentis anchor one country. O conoco, yes, baby, my old baby, bill, no, be fire con your one. Hallelujah.
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0: 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You have to be serious with your life. 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You can say. A dear now, Omofia Mucha, Asia, dear noa. Who bet me who say, a dear winner, Missia, me quay exam holler, and no, and my Bible, no nina, me dear mine, say, Insia, name Fanye Juma. The fit Bible fit here, say, could see a way, but be any who had young coupon, semushe, nippon crown, or bonny mood. 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And our command so baby says so for now me that made me could see in heaven. 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

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Wanya de. Was it so for me nya de. 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
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A trade for any no credit for, no, I say, one sacra, who drew her so dumb for Becatcher, say, when you can be a saying, was say no, Becay and way. You know, no gemma. 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Ufi million na ko billion, ufi billion na ko trillion. Na u toto asusa. 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He warned repeatedly on the danger of hell and the need for his listeners to steer clear from it. 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